0: girl in my pants. 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
2: I heard what you said through the grapevine. 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

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Yeah, got me sprung.com. 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

Yeah. Always been a little mathematician. Lately this cash I'm getting got me losing count of these bags. I've been moving too fast. Hard times don't last. Remember when cops are rats talking out my boy, you ain't with a

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1: Whoa, whoa, whoa, whoa, whoa, whoa.
0: Mr. Hem is here.
1: Whoa, whoa, whoa, whoa, whoa, whoa.
0: Mr. Hem.
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2: Hello, who's this?
3: Dario.
2: Dario, what up? Where you calling from?
3: Jacksonville. What's up, Envy? What's up, Jess? What's up, Kevin?
4: Peace, King. How are you, my brother?
3: I'm doing good this morning, man. Hey, I got something to get off my chest. Been sick for about 2.5 months.
4: Okay.
3: Envy, Charlamagne, y'all remember y'all had that interview with the lady that like to say fart?
4: Yeah. I can't remember her name. What was her name?
5: Nicole Curtis. Yeah.
3: Mm-hmm. Okay, yeah, check this out, right? She said the F word. And Charlamagne, you say Al Kreiker.
4: I do.
3: Ain't that the same?
4: Well, I said whenever I hear one of them reference the N word, I just feel like I'm a tit for tat type of person. I match energies.
3: Okay, and the reason I was calling was because I think somewhere at the end of the interview, you were saying something about an apology to the leader. Did you want to apologize to the people or something, right?
4: Mm-hmm. Yes.
3: Okay, do you need to apologize to them for something?
4: No. I didn't offend nobody. I'm a tit for tat type of person. I only use cracker when somebody uses the N word, or if you display some like extremely cracker behavior, like, I mean, you know, white supremacist, racist behavior. That's who I call cracker. I just don't call regular everyday white folks cracker.
3: Oh, okay. That's been sitting on me for about 2.5 months, bro.
5: Damn.
3: But I truly appreciate it.
4: Okay.
2: All right, man.
3: Jet, congratulations on your books, baby girl.
5: Thank you so much. I appreciate that.
4: Go pick up a copy, man. Get download the audio. You sound like an audio book type of person.
5: Mm-hmm.
2: Damn. Hello, who's this?
4: Damn, hey, man.
5: Yo.
2: You sound like an audio book type of person.
5: I didn't even know that I had a sound. I enjoy
4: a good audio book. You sound like you like to listen to Jess tell her story.
2: Jesus. Hello, who's this?
6: Hi, this is Jennifer.
2: Hey, Jennifer.
4: Peace,
2: good morning.
4: Jennifer.
5: Good morning.
6: Morning. I wish it was a good morning. All I can say is morning.
2: What happened?
5: What's wrong?
6: So, after, you know, a woman's intuition never fails, but, you know, men have their ways of trying to convince you of otherwise. And this morning I had a feeling and I went searching and I found exactly what was disturbing this feeling. Mm. And it turns out he's a scumbag and he's been doing him after been trying to make me feel like it was always me and that I was moving crazy, but it was always him. And I caught him on it.
2: His name is not Mars.
6: And his name is Keith. His name is Keith. He goes like DJ and he's trash.
4: Where you calling from?
6: Well, I was calling from Brooklyn. I'm leaving Brooklyn. I'm from Long Island. I don't even do Brooklyn. I've been coming out of Brooklyn just for his ass to show him that I actually cared. But I should have never been coming out this way because I hate Brooklyn.
4: Was he sleeping with a man?
2: Oh, wow.
5: Shut.
4: Was he sleeping with another man or...
6: If he was sleeping with another man, I'd probably take it a little easier.
2: Wow.
6: But that's not the case.
4: Oh, okay. I watched too much Tyler Perry movies. I just had to make sure.
5: So that you would take it a little bit easier.
4: So are you going to...
6: I take it a little bit easier because I know it ain't me. It's him. Clearly, he ain't in the women.
5: Okay. You can't compete with a man. So, yeah, I definitely understand. But damn, I'm so sorry.
2: I'm sorry.
4: So what are you going to do? I know you're calling the radio station venting right now, so you're feeling the way, but what are you planning to do?
6: I don't left.
4: Okay.
6: I left. I got all my s*** in my car. I made sure I went back to the apartment to wake his ass up, let him see his phone, because I got in his phone.
5: Mm.
6: I recovered all the messages, all the nasty-ass videos, the nasty-ass text messages, and all the nasty-ass shots. Hey. I got him, and I showed him, and I left.
5: Ooh. Wow.
4: Was she pretty, at least?
2: Stop it, Ben.
5: Yo, she's hurting.
6: No.
4: Do you know who she is?
6: Nope. I sure don't.
4: Oh, okay.
2: Well, I'm sorry, you're doing the right thing.
4: We're wishing you the best. We're sending you positive energy, love, and light, man.
5: Take your ass back to Long Island. Good.
6: Thank you. And I send you guys nothing but love and positive energy and blessed days today and more to come. And thank you so much for letting me back.
4: And we're glad you didn't do anything stupid.
5: Yes.
4: Okay.
2: But did you? You didn't do anything,
5: he ain't
4: she
5: worth
4: didn't do anything
5: it.
4: Stupid.
5: No.
4: She clearly didn't.
5: Woke him up,
6: no.
5: Showed him, and
6: no,
5: left.
6: Did not.
2: Good. All right.
6: And left. Yep.
2: All right, mama.
4: Peace.
2: Well, enjoy your day. Try to have a blessed day.
4: Very descriptive of you. I love your story.
6: Thank
4: telling
6: you.
5: Too.
6: Right. Thank you.
2: Have a good one.
6: Take care, guys. Enjoy your day.
2: And you too.
4: I love her storytelling ability. The fact that she included shots.
5: Yes.
4: That means a lot. Like,
5: yes.
2: Well, you can't say that on air, but
5: that's
2: okay.
5: Wild. Oh, you
4: can. Believe her, you can believe me.
2: Get it off your chest. 800-585-1051. If you need to vent, hit us up now. It's The Breakfast Club. Good morning.
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18: Five O One's running pretty well, going south out of Conway. You'll find that up to speed toward Red Hill. No problems in toward Myrtle Beach either. 544, that's incident-free between Saucastie near Hobby 31, as well as in toward Red Hill. Rick Dixon, right now traffic.
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22: Good morning. This is a News 13 Network weather update. I'm meteorologist Hannah Rahner. Temperatures will be in the mid and upper 70s to start your Tuesday, and we'll have plenty of sunshine today. Temperatures are going to be near normal, upper 80s for the coast, feeling like the low and mid 90s with the heat index, and staying mostly rain-free today. Stay tuned to News 13 in this radio.
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24: A better life with Dr. Sanjay Gupta.
25: We talk a lot here about ultra-processed foods and the many ways in which they can negatively impact your health. They've been linked to weight gain, obesity, type 2 diabetes, cardiovascular disease, even cancer. And now a new study out of UCSF found that high ultra-processed food intake was associated with something called intramuscular fat, which is exactly what it sounds like. That's fat inside your muscles, which can cause them to become weaker. Now, in this particular study, the researchers noticed more wear and tear and pain in people's knees because of weakened thigh muscles. Cutting back on ultra-processed foods isn't easy. The CDC estimates at least half the calories in our diet come from ultra-processed foods. But if you're looking to eat cleaner, cutting out sugar-sweetened beverages, that may be the best number one thing you can do to try and get started. I'm Dr. Sanjay Gupta, helping you live a better life.
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10: 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That's not too bad. 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But no problems in toward Georgetown either. That's actually running well in both directions. And in Georgetown, the streets and roadways are running well, including Church Street and High Market Street.
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12: Good morning. This is a News 13 Network weather update. I'm meteorologist Hannah Rahner. Temperatures will be in the mid and upper 70s to start your Tuesday, and we'll have plenty of sunshine today. Temperatures are going to be near normal, upper 80s for the coast, feeling like the low and mid 90s with the heat index, and staying mostly rain-free today. Stay tuned to News 13 in this radio.
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16: A Better Life with Dr. Sanjay Gupta.
22: As someone who's been married nearly 25 years, I'll tell you, there's a lot of great things about having a spouse. And according to a new study out of the University of Miami Health System, marriage might even be linked to a lower risk of cancer. Why? Well, the researchers said people who are married are less likely to engage in risky behavior. They're more likely to get a nudge to go to regular preventive medicine appointments and screenings. And they have a partner to share the load of family obligations, household chores, and finances. No one is saying you should get married in the pursuit of better health. But if you are single, how can you build a strong support system to maybe get some of these same benefits? Do your own research, find out what's important, and then hold members of your squad accountable and let them hold you accountable as well. That can provide a lot of support. I'm Dr. Sanjay Gupta, helping you live a better life.
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1: 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And while I was gone, my whole house got robbed while on the Super Bowl trip, and I just got back.

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3: Morning, everybody. It's DJ NV, Just Hilarious, Charlamagne Tha God. We are The Breakfast Club. Lorna Rose is here as well. We got a special guest in the building.
4: The legend.
3: Wanda Sykes, ladies and gentlemen. Welcome.
5: Thank you. Good morning. Good morning.
3: How you feeling?
5: I'm feeling great. My energy, I got good energy right now, mm-hmm. You know.
3: Right now.
5: Yeah, right now. Mm-hmm. Yeah, I'm sure I'm going to crash in about an hour.
4: Why, you been up all night or something?
5: Not all night, but, you know, I had a little thing last night, a screening of the movie.
4: Oh, for Undercard.
5: Yeah, okay.
3: Which is out right now.
5: So I may have had a few drinks.
4: So did they.
3: They
4: went to the Cardi B concert.
5: Yeah. I went to Cardi B last night.
6: Yeah.
4: Well, she had a part where she gives out $5,000 to the person who can shake their ass the best.
5: And you won.
4: No, I didn't.
3: He definitely tried.
4: But you know, in these trying financial times, they was out there shaking that ass to get that.

0: have a menage. Like, girl, I ain't know you was Nicki. I ain't know you was picky. Girl, I thought you wanted me to yourself.
1: Uh-huh.
0: Damn, how can I help? Never mind, let me call up Chanel. When I'm done, we gon' call all your friends. Every friend that you got is a 10.
1: Uh-huh.
0: Yesterday, I was partying all night. But today, we gon' do it again.

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0: 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Back to the world's most dangerous morning show, The Breakfast Club.

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2: 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In the morning, Big B in the afternoon, your favorite co-worker. Big P in the midday party, baby, right here by your side, getting you through your work day. 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She gonna be there. You could be there, too. Got your flights, your hotel. That's right, two nights at Park MGM. 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Gather around the water cooler. It is time to chat it up. Listen, here we go with another viral trend. Parents, I'm going to need you to listen up. It's the squishy toy trend. I don't know if you've heard about it, but it is landing children in the hospital with burns, serious burns, okay? So, like I said, it's a viral squishy toy trend, and medical experts are now warning of its dangers. Videos circulating online show the toys, which are soft and easy to squeeze, but you heat them in the microwave to make them even softer. Well, red flag. Why would you do that? I mean, I don't know. Anyway, experts are warning that this causes pressure to build inside the squishy, which can stick to the skin and cause severe burns. Parents, please pay attention, okay? We want your child to be safe. Yeah, they love them squishy toys, but they're soft already. Don't put them in the microwave to make them more softer. Don't do that. Don't do that. Okay?
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4: Good afternoon. This is a News 13 Network weather update. I'm meteorologist Hannah Rahner. Temperatures for this afternoon will be in the upper 80s. Feel like temperatures will be around 92 to 94. So thankfully, some lower dew points around Fort Say is giving us a break from the triple digit heat. Mid 70s and dry tonight and a similar outlook tomorrow. 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
8: A better life with Dr. Sanjay Gupta.
10: As someone who's been married nearly 25 years, I'll tell you, there's a lot of great things about having a spouse. And according to a new study out of the University of Miami Health System, marriage might even be linked to a lower risk of cancer. Why? Well, the researchers said people who are married are less likely to engage in risky behavior. They're more likely to get a nudge to go to regular preventive medicine appointments and screenings. And they have a partner to share the load of family obligations, household chores, and finances. No one is saying you should get married in the pursuit of better health. But if you are single, how can you build a strong support system to maybe get some of these same benefits? Do your own research, find out what's important, and then hold members of your squad accountable and let them hold you accountable as well. That can provide a lot of support. I'm Dr. Sanjay Gupta, helping you live a better life.

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2: I don't understand. She make the people say yeah. Yeah.

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Pickables problems. This that chicken cheese. Pickable. Let me FaceTime my op. I'm up the street. Pickable. Yes, AGs. I'm putting some to sleep. Pickable. He on the ground. I praise God and start stumping feet. Pickable.

0: That's my DJ, Tony Neal, wrapping up that midday mix at noon. Appreciate you, Tony Neal. Hit him up on the gram, show him some love. Let him know at I am Tony Neal. Birthday crew, that's for you from Big P at the midday party, baby. So listen, we got a short work week this week. We've got the July 4th holiday coming up. It's a beautiful thing. Hard to believe that today is the last day of June. Yeah, tomorrow, July will be here. And again, the Grand Strand is gearing up for one of the biggest Independence Day weekends yet. With 250 years of American history to celebrate, you can expect the fireworks, the parades, the live music, and patriotic events across Myrtle Beach, North Myrtle Beach, Surfside Beach, Merle's Inlet, and more. Okay, let's talk about the Stars and Stripes Fam Jam. That is happening on Saturday, July 4th, noon until 3 p.m. at Surfside Beach. 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How about the Myrtle Beach Pelicans? Their Red, White, and Blue weekend will kick off on Friday, July 3rd through July 5th. 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And speaking of the fireworks, Broadway at the Beach. Family-friendly fireworks over Lake Broadway. It will kick off at 10 o'clock. It's a beautiful thing. Be safe out there as you're celebrating America's 250. If you're doing your own fireworks, be extra careful. We want you to have a safe and happy 4th of July from all of us here at 98.5 KISS FM.
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2: Good afternoon. This is a News 13 Network weather update. I'm meteorologist Hannah Runner. Temperatures for this afternoon will be in the upper 80s. Feel like temperatures will be around 92 to 94. So thankfully, some lower dew points around Fort Sayes, giving us a break from the triple-digit heat. Mid-70s and dry tonight, and a similar outlook tomorrow. 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
1: Yeah. Hey, whoa, yeah, hey,

Myrtle Beach, Lawrence, Georgetown, Atlantic Beach, Pawleys Island, Andrews, North Myrtle Beach, Merle's Inlet, and Socastee. We're doing it for you. It's the world's most dangerous morning show, The Breakfast Club in the Morning, only on 98.5 KISS FM.

0: 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Big P's got the scoop. Gossip, entertainment, and news. Yo, P, what's good?
1: All right, so we all know that your boy Pooh Shiesty is behind bars over this whole kidnapping, robbery, allegations situation connected to Gooch, right? Most recently, though, there's been a lot of talk about his parole and home confinement status thanks to allegations that he had a inappropriate relationship with his home confinement supervisor. You know what? This is crazy. Now, the relationship allegedly led to repeat violations of Shiesty's court-ordered release. Yeah, he had to. Yeah, okay. I guess he felt like he had to do what he had to do. Now, he allegedly admitted to violating parole, but his lawyer is having a fit, you know, just blasting the allegation, saying, you know what? So what? That ain't got nothing to do with the case right now. It's just a distraction. Okay, Mr. Lawyer Man, we gonna see. Kanye West dropped a whole 400 grand on a masquerade birthday bash in France to celebrate his 49th birthday. Yeah, he and his wife, Bianca, a little better than 20 friends, $40,000. Yeah, I know, but if you got it like that, you do it like that. Shouts out to Ye. Happy birthday to him. Somebody didn't get an invite. No Bad Boy Records members were invited to Clive Davis's funeral. Yes. Now, we don't really know why Bad Boy Records was reportedly excluded from Clive Davis's funeral, but the Diddy scandal might have had something to do with that. You know, reportedly, Clive and Diddy were, like, real close. And according to a source, Diddy adored Clive. Well, we all know he couldn't get to the funeral because he behind bars. But, yeah, it's a whole situation. But, you know, it is what it is.
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2: Good afternoon. This is a News 13 Network weather update. I'm meteorologist Hannah Rahner. Temperatures for this afternoon will be in the upper 80s. Feel like temperatures will be around 92 to 94. So thankfully, some lower dew points around Fort Say is giving us a break from the triple-digit heat. Mid-70s and dry tonight and a similar outlook tomorrow. 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
20: You know, it's funny, when I think back to what the typical American dinner looked like when you and I were kids, there's usually some kind of meat featured at the center of the plate. Vegetables are there, but often thought of as a side dish. More and more, though, we are coming to realize that a plant-based diet, with little or no meat even, is going to be a healthier way to eat for just about everyone. New study out of the University of Hawaii Cancer Center found that eating a high-quality plant-rich diet that includes whole grains, vegetables, and fruits may prevent cognitive impairment even when people start that diet in their late 50s and 60s. Yeah, it's important to make sure you're getting enough protein, fats, complex carbohydrates. Just because you cut out or even cut back on meat, though, is not a license to eat whatever you want. Focus on eating whole, real foods. I'm Dr. Sanjay Gupta, helping you live a better life.
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1: Crazy people in Ohio. Now, this is going to have you in your feelings. Okay. This Ohio mom, she's behind bars, 21-year-old Naomi Holloway, after allegedly leaving her malnutritioned daughter home alone while she worked her overnight job. 12-hour shift. Baby 2 years old. Yeah. She's charged with endangering children. Yeah. She's accused of failing to provide adequate care and supervision for her 2-year-old daughter, who was brought into the hospital, by the way, weighing 17 pounds and visibly injured. Now, according to Cincinnati Children's Hospital,

0: A normal weight for a 2-year-old girl ranges from 22 to 32 pounds. I just don't understand the mindset. 21, yes, you're a young parent, but you should know better. What is the mindset for you to leave your 2-year-old daughter at home, walk out the door, and go work a 12-hour shift? I don't understand. Where's the support system? Where's the daddy? Where's grandma? I mean, come on. I don't understand that. I just really don't understand. Now the little girl is 3 years old. Yeah. But at the time, she had visible injury as a result of the neglect, causing her skin to peel. Oh, you know what? Well, Miss Holloway is in jail, right? She's being held on a $50,000 bond, and she has a hearing scheduled for the endangerment charges coming up on July 6th. That is not going to be a good day for her, okay? Period. Just crazy. Just crazy. Stick around. Coming up next hour, got another chance for you to text to qualify to win this Mary J. Blige Fly Away to Vegas. Hold on. I got you.
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10: A better life with Dr. Sanjay Gupta.
11: When we talk about how much exercise someone should get, current guidelines call for about 150 minutes of moderate intensity exercise or 75 minutes of vigorous intensity exercise every week. New study out of the UK makes a strong case for vigorous exercise if and when you can do it. Now, researchers determined that even little bursts of vigorous exercise can significantly reduce someone's risk of 8 different diseases: dementia, type 2 diabetes, fatty liver disease, chronic respiratory disease, chronic kidney disease, immune-mediated inflammatory diseases, major cardiovascular events, and atrial fibrillation. We're not talking about complicated training programs here. Just work with what you can into your everyday life. If you are breathless and unable to speak in complete sentences, then you've hit the mark. I'm Dr. Sanjay Gupta, helping you live a better life.
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3: Never chase bread, chase the vision. 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

0: The Shebang Challenge is real easy enough that I could pull it off. Yeah, I might do it. You know, tag Drizzy. You never know, he might respond. I'm just saying. Drizzy Drake's Shebang. Big P in the midday doing big things, and we are so glad it is summer. Hot like fire, we outside, but we by the water, though. Yeah, along the Grand Strand, everybody is in the ocean or in a pool somewhere trying to get some kind of relief. Yeah, you wait to mid-July, the beginning of August, when it's like thick hot with the humidity and all. Yeah. You're going to need a little something extra. That's where we come in. Our summer vacay payday, $1,000. You can have it to do whatever you like this summer. It's a national contest. 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Flyway up for grabs right now. The queen of hip-hop soul, Mary J. Blige. She going to be there. You could be there. You and a friend. We got you. Text to qualify to win. Your national keyword is happy. H-A-P-P-Y. 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
3: Good afternoon. This is a News 13 Network weather update. I'm meteorologist Hannah Runner. Temperatures for this afternoon will be in the upper 80s. Feel like temperatures will be around 92 to 94. So thankfully, some lower dew points around Fort Say's, giving us a break from the triple digit heat. Mid-70s and dry tonight and a similar outlook tomorrow. 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
3: When we talk about how much exercise someone should get, current guidelines call for about 150 minutes of moderate intensity exercise
8: or 75 minutes of vigorous intensity exercise every week. New study out of the UK makes a strong case for vigorous exercise if and when you can do it. Now, researchers determined that even little bursts of vigorous exercise can significantly reduce someone's risk of 8 different diseases: dementia, type 2 diabetes, fatty liver disease, chronic respiratory disease, chronic kidney disease, immune-mediated inflammatory diseases, major cardiovascular events, and atrial fibrillation. We're not talking about complicated training programs here. Just work with what you can into your everyday life. If you are breathless and unable to speak in complete sentences, then you've hit the mark. I'm Dr. Sanjay Gupta, helping you live a better life.
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1: Dave and Tim's wrapping up this midday party, baby. It's about time for Big B to roll out. Big B up next inside the afternoon ride. 3 to 7, he's got more chances for you to text to qualify to win this Mary J. Blige flyaway. Up next with Big B in the afternoon. Turn up Taco Tuesday. Tacos and tequila, baby. Be careful with that combo, though. Okay? All right. Turn up. Live your best life. You better be safe, though. And remember, two hearts, yours and mine, equals one love. That's it.
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14: Everyone poops. It's not just the name of a classic potty training book. It's a universal truth. Even though everyone does it, almost no one wants to talk about it. Dr. Tricia Pasricha wants to change that. She's the author of a new book. It's called You've Been Pooping All Wrong. And she says there are three critical P's of pooping. The first is propulsion. Both the voluntary push you exert and the involuntary contractions that happen naturally within your body. Top line, when you feel the need to go, don't hold it. The second P is pliability, which refers to stool softness. The keys to this one are making sure you're drinking enough water and eating enough fiber. And the last P is for pelvic floor. If you can get your knees up above your waist while you're on the toilet, like on a stool or a garbage can or a stack of books even, that can make all the difference. I'm Dr. Sanjay Gupta, helping you live a better life.
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0: 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It's jig season. Jig session. It's actually jig season. Speaking of season, man, it's the season for Michael Jackson in that entire movie. That biopic is breaking box office records right now, and it's breaking box office records around the world. Like, it's breaking box office records in Africa right now as I speak, and folks are still going to see it. Now, here's the big thing. The age demographic of the folks that are going to see Michael Jackson, of course, is folks, you know, older in the United States, but younger. This particular round, inside of his, what, eighth week? This particular round, in his eighth week, the age demographics have been all younger folks under the age of 21 going to see Michael Jackson. Oh, man, it's crazy. And so he has a whole new wave of folks, of new, that's crazy, new fans that love Michael Jackson. And they're like 8, 9, 10, 11, 12-year-olds that love Michael Jackson. They've never seen Michael Jackson ever, and, except for on TV. He was not living when they were born. Crazy. Crazy. It's 98.5 Kiss FM.
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17: A better life with Dr. Sanjay Gupta.
18: We talk a lot here about ultra-processed foods and the many ways in which they can negatively impact your health. They've been linked to weight gain, obesity, type 2 diabetes, cardiovascular disease, even cancer. And now a new study out of UCSF found that high ultra-processed food intake was associated with something called intramuscular fat, which is exactly what it sounds like. That's fat inside your muscles, which can cause them to become weaker. Now, in this particular study, the researchers noticed more wear and tear and pain in people's knees because of weakened thigh muscles. Cutting back on ultra-processed foods isn't easy. The CDC estimates at least half the calories in our diet come from ultra-processed foods. But if you're looking to eat cleaner, cutting out sugar-sweetened beverages, that may be the best number one thing you can do to try and get started. I'm Dr. Sanjay Gupta, helping you live a better life.

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4: Broski. You know what I'm saying? 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You know what I'm saying?
5: 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Another anthem upon the
4: biggest you can get. 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

with rear view mirrors, they dip as quick as they can. 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Reconsider, read some litter. Sure on the subject, you sure? 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

0: 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Get ready, though. Go ahead and put this in your calendar. September 24th. September 24th is the release of the new A Different World. Shouts out to everybody from back in the days. You know, y'all was watching A Different World on Thursday night with Kadeem Hardison and Whitney. So September 24th on Netflix, there's a new reboot of A Different World. And it's actually Whitney and Kadeem Hardison, their child is going to Hillman. So we're going to see how that plays out. But I think it's going to be super dope with appearances from folks from the old Different World. I'm ready for this. And it better be good. It's 985 Kiss FM.
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3: 544 North, there's a backup out of Saucastee near Myrtle Ridge Drive, then again toward Red Hill, briefly at 501. 501 going north, that jams up approaching the 17 bypass, then again approaching Myrtle Ridge Drive toward Red Hill, and you slow again toward Conway at 701. Rick Dixon, right now traffic.
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6: Good evening. This is a News 13 Network weather update. I'm meteorologist Krista Chang. Temperatures this evening are continuing to dip down into the 70s. We'll see some typical summertime heat for Wednesday into Thursday, and then Friday we are expected to be in the upper 90s to lower 100s. Temperatures stay very warm as we head into the weekend. Be sure to stay tuned to News 13 in this radio part.
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9: 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But if you log off, take a step back from all the hype, you'll find that the actual keys to a longer, healthier life are hiding in plain sight. There are four of them. Number one, nutrition. The Mediterranean diet really is the gold standard. Number two, exercise. You should be getting 150 minutes of moderate intensity exercise or 75 minutes of vigorous intensity exercise every week, plus strength training and stretching. Number three, sleep. Sleep is when your body and your brain repair themselves. You should be getting 7 to 9 hours a night. And finally, number four often gets forgotten, socialization. It's not a bonus, it's a necessity for a healthy life, finding a sense of community, purpose, and belonging. 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
1: I heard what you said through the grapevine. 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Time crossing these state lines. 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

0: 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July 11th is going down. In the next week or so, your chance to win tickets. Well, you know what? We just going to see my home girl. Yes. Sexy Red, July 11th at the House of Blues. We're going to have those tickets. We still got tickets to give away, so you can definitely be in the building. All you got to do is two words, listen up, or two words, register now at 985kissfm.net.
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4: At 544 northbound in towards Saucastee, there's a heavy backup approaching the 17 bypass, a little sluggish toward Highway 31, and a crawling again approaching Myrtle Ridge Drive, and some brief delays again in toward Red Hill approach.
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13: I'm feeling lucky to have my college-age kids home with me for a few weeks this summer. And one of the things I know we're going to be talking about, AI. I've started to use it more often at the hospital to get fresh takes on patient problems that I'm trying to solve. And for my girls, well, I know that they are navigating college now with these new powerful tools, something frankly that you and I couldn't have even imagined when we were in school. But while it may be tempting to outsource your studying and your work to these large language models, I beg you not to. And that's because AI chatbots tend to reproduce what researchers call weird viewpoints. That's an acronym. Western, educated, industrialized, rich, and democratic. Look, AI isn't going away. And admittedly, it can be a really powerful tool. But you don't want it doing your thinking for you. I'm Dr. Sanjay Gupta, helping you live a better life.
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